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1: We are doing our Live at Noon segment. I'm very pleased to have a friend, a pal, a great person here in the Boston music scene, Christian McNeil. He is live in the studio. We're going to start with a song and then we'll have a chat. Christian, take it away.
2: This is a new song off the record I'm going to make. I think I'm going to call it Carousels. Carousels.

cells of refracting light. And I don't know what the future holds. I hope I'm holding you in the future. I mean to hold you in the future, something I'll always remember. Hey, now.

0: That's pretty.
1: Oh, thank you.
0: That's going to be on the new record?
1: That's brand new, that song. So that's why it was a little...
0: You wrote it on the way?
1: Literally. It was a wee bit touch and go in the first verse there, everybody.
0: Beautiful.
1: But we got there in the end.
0: It was beautiful. Christian McNeil is my guest. Christian, welcome back to WUMB. You've been here before.
1: I have.
0: As you said, it looks the same. We haven't done anything to it.
1: Well, where are we? The bowels of the library?
0: Yes.
1: I've been here a couple of times before, actually, but it changes... The way to get here changes, it seems to, anyway.
0: We like to keep you on your toes.
1: I was saying to Albert, I've seen you, Perry. Mm-hmm. I've seen you, but I don't think I've seen Albert for, I think it was 4 years.
0: We keep him hidden.
1: As you should.
0: Yes. We don't like him to, you know, we only bring him out for special occasions. So we have a lot to talk about. So first and foremost, you are working on a new record, which is exciting. And you said it's your first solo.
1: Acoustic
0: one.
1: Yeah. Just to keep it simple.
0: Mm-hmm.
1: Before Christmas last year, I said to Doug Levine, I asked him to meet me for lunch. You know, I get to buy him some lunch. We went to the Druid in Unma Square, if mm-hmm. anybody's interested. We met up, and I said, you know, I really want to make a record. He goes, you should make an acoustic record.
0: Mm-hmm.
1: And he's right.
0: You have to listen to it.
1: I mean, I've did all the other things. I did the rock and soul,
0: yep.
1: The big, huge productions, and I did the rock records in the 90s, and it's time. Also, getting older. So we kind of feel that whole thing is that, you know,
0: musical tastes change, I think, when we all change,
1: and that's good, because I feel it's a good change. I feel good these days, you know. I feel really good performing again, and I wasn't enjoying it for a long time. Mm-hmm. Anybody that knows me knows that I was thinking of walking away from music, but then every time I think that like that, I'll write 20 new songs.
0: You can't walk away.
1: No, there's no way I'm going on. It's silly talk, but there was a point maybe 4 or 5 years ago where mm-hmm. I wasn't really enjoying playing gigs anymore. But I that has changed now. I mean, I absolutely love playing gigs again now. And I love, I'm in a really rich vein of writing. And so, yeah, so anyway, so new record.
0: Acoustic. When do we think it'll be out?
1: Well, you know, I was funny. I was talking to my girlfriend the other day, and I was, you know, saying I really want to do it right away, you know. She's like, what's the rush? You know, it has to be right. And
0: mm-hmm.
1: she's right.
0: Mm-hmm.
1: You know? So, I mean, like, if you talk to any of us songwriters, we want everything right away. You know, we've got no patience. You want the record to be great, but to be ready immediately, because you're never satisfied. I mean, the other thing is, too, once I make this one, my mind will move on to the next thing, you know. But anyway, hopefully... No later than the fall, anyway, or late summer.
0: And so, you'll record it around here?
1: Yeah, I'm going to record it around here.
0: Good.
1: And I'm going to work with my buddy Andy Playstead, who you know.
0: Oh, drummer. Andy, yep.
1: Love Andy.
0: Mm-hmm.
1: So, yeah, I've got a good little team. Jesse Williams, an upright bass, and who's out with the North Mississippi All-Stars.
0: Yeah, I saw that. Yeah, that's great.
1: So, yeah, it's a good crew, you know. And I mean, I don't want to have a huge production, but I would like to have some singers on it as well, you
0: mm-hmm.
1: know, because we're blessed around here. There are so many great singers.
0: So many. Well, you did that whole, what am I remembering? You put up a bunch of photos on social media. Was it the last record? Where there was like a choir. You
1: yeah.
0: had like everybody, I couldn't think of anybody that
1: yeah,
0: didn't sing.
1: Yeah, I put together, I think it was 14 singers.
0: It was
1: I put
0: a
1: together
0: lot.
1: For, yeah, that was a song on the last album I made. Which I never released, other than I just sold that at my shows.
0: Oh, no kidding.
1: I know.
0: I didn't know that.
1: I know.
0: That was
1: I don't
0: such a
1: know.
0: Big
1: I just,
0: production.
1: Like, I'm not, like, interested in the whole... I don't know. I feel like a lot of us around my age feel the same way, really interested in giving away things on the internet anymore.
0: Mm-hmm, mm-hmm.
1: So it's like there's more value in selling something at a show. I feel like you make a real fan that way and a real
0: right.
1: connection.
0: Now, tell us... Where are you? What part of Ireland did you grow up in?
1: I grew up in Derry.
0: Oh, Derry.
1: I was just there, I'd say, for a month. You know, I was thinking of moving home last year.
0: Mm-hmm.
1: I decided I was moving home, and then for different reasons, you're all stuck with me for an hour.
0: Well, I think that's a good
1: reasons
0: thing.
1: I don't want to get into on the radio.
0: But it must have been fun to go back and visit, especially around the holidays.
1: Absolutely.
0: And I saw your photos. I definitely lurk on your social media pages.
1: Stalker.
0: Beautiful, beautiful pictures of everywhere you were visiting.
1: Well, that was a thing. I think my girlfriend came over. She came over for 2 weeks, and I ended up. What's nice when someone visits is like you stop taking where you're from for granted.
0: Mm-hmm.
1: You know, that actually what that song is about. That Carousel song is a lot about that. You know, I kind of saw Ireland for the first time really in 20 years, and it really struck me that you know, all of a sudden you're a tourist yourself, but there's a lot to be said for that, because you're, you know what I mean,
0: you see it through new eyes.
1: Absolutely. So it was a lovely thing. It was really good for me to do that, because, you know, reconnect with where you're from.
0: Mm-hmm.
1: So it was great, because I hadn't done that in, as I say, like 20 years, maybe more. I went and saw some places visited some places in Antrim, in the north, I hadn't been to in 22 years, maybe 23, you know.
0: Well, this is a lot of ground to cover in Ireland. I was there once, and I was like, this is big. It's a big place.
1: Well, it isn't really, but yeah. It just takes forever to get anywhere, because
0: the
1: roads are...
0: Well, that's the thing. And, you know, all the sheep are in the way. You have to beat the horn and sit there.
1: There's a lot of sheep. I didn't realize that.
0: It was a big thing. Does your family ever say, come on, come home, move home?
1: Well, yes, of course, but then they also say, I mean, when I was home and I was thinking of moving back, and, you know, being in the north, Brexit mm-hmm. happened now, and there's a lot of problems over there. There's problems everywhere, of course,
0: mm-hmm.
1: but I think like my mom and people like that were just like, Christian, you know, you really want to rethink this move. Like, what are you going to do? You want to tour? And it's like reestablishing yourself in a,
0: mm-hmm.
1: you know.
0: Well,
1: so,
0: we're
1: lucky.
0: The timing
1: wasn't right.
0: Right.
1: But of course I miss my family. So mm-hmm. I really do. So.
0: But you have, I mean, you have a whole other family.
1: I do have an American family.
0: Here. You totally do.
1: I know, I'm really lucky.
0: You are.
1: People
0: lucky.
1: Are really good to me. So, yeah, I mean, honestly, this does feel more like home than Ireland does, of course. And I really realized that when I came home again mm-hmm. after Christmas, after being away for over a month. I've got two homes. Excuse me. So
0: yeah, you're lucky.
1: Yeah, so I'm lucky.
0: At least you have a nice place to go back to and visit. But yeah, you can't leave. I'm sorry. We took a vote. It was a secret ballot while you were gone, and everybody said no.
1: Not everybody, I'm sure, but
0: I think pretty much everybody.
1: Oh, thanks, Randy.
0: So you're going to work now. Is Duke going to play on it? Is he going to help produce it? What's the situation?
1: Yeah, I think we're going to iron out those little details. But I really said to him, I want him to co-produce it. You
0: mm-hmm.
1: know, it's like. The way I work anyway is I don't want why would you tell someone like Duke Levine what to play for
0: right,
1: a start?
0: You'd
1: be a fool if you did. But anybody I play with will tell you that, with, you know, there's a couple of exceptions, but I never ever tell anybody what to do. I mean, I've never been like that. It's like, you know, we get together and I play the songs and they join in and it's beautiful,
0: mm-hmm.
1: you know, because you just so there's not much producing that needs done, but it just needs to happen.
0: You've been playing a lot of acoustic shows with Tim Guerin.
1: Yeah.
0: And I saw a bunch of videos, really beautiful stuff. Like, know why you guys fit so well together. Of course, why wouldn't you? But it's really nice.
1: I think our voices, Tim and our my voice, sort of sits like a, you know, it's sort of like a siblings harmony, mm-hmm. you know, harmonies in a way. It's like, kind of feels like family. Singing with Tim, our voices just go really well together.
0: It definitely, it fits.
1: Yeah, and he's I mean, there's another guy. He's a great songwriter, and, you know.
0: Yep, Tim is friend of the station as well. Well, we're just lucky. It's an embarrassment of riches with the talent that are in this, in New England.
1: I was with Tim last night, actually, and he's to blame for me having a late night, so I'm blaming him on there.
0: I can't believe that the both of you were out late. That is just so against everything I ever heard about
1: either
0: of you.
1: I went to a friend's 50th birthday party
0: last night.
1: Well,
0: that's an occasion.
1: Yes.
0: But what, you got home at like 7
1: I made it here on time,
0: morning.
1: Though, guys.
0: You did. You absolutely did.
1: A little rough around the edges this morning. I felt a little... Yep, but here I am.
0: You're doing...
1: But yeah, all my friends are starting to turn 50 now.
0: 50?
1: So that's where I am. That's where I am in life cycle.
0: You're babies.
1: You know, when a 50-year-old's a baby, you know you're in trouble, Randy?
0: Yeah. I know.
1: It's true.
0: Trouble. I don't want to talk about it, even though I just brought it up. Why don't we? We still have some more stuff to talk about, but can you do another song?
1: Yeah, let's talk while I tune.
0: Let's talk while you tune. Let's see. Well, you have a show this Friday. You are playing.
1: Friday night is the first band show of 2020.
0: Exciting.
1: At Atwood's mm-hmm. Tavern in Cambridge, right on Cambridge Street there. And so it'll be 10 o'clock, and I have a great band.
0: Yeah, who's in the band?
1: Tom Airy on drums.
0: Awesome, from Vapors of Morphine.
1: Yeah, plays with Vapors of Morphine, plays with Peter Wolf.
0: Yeah.
1: And then we have Jesse Williams, we were talking about earlier, on bass.
0: And, so you're pulling him off the road? You said you have to be home.
1: I'm going to steal him
0: Friday.
1: Back.
0: Good, good.
1: Sorry, guys, I'm just going to tune
0: And Tim Guerin is in this band.
1: Tim Guerin on guitar.
0: That's a pretty hot band.
1: So, it's four of us. And we did the same lineup at Atwood's before Christmas. My last show with a band of 2019 mm-hmm. was at Atwood's as well in early December. And it was so much fun. It was so nice. And, you know, Tom Airy like turned around and said, "Christian, we have to play this way again." And we all sat down and, sort of, it was a really, really cool little moment we had. So we got the band back together.
0: Doing it again. Yeah. All right. So we'll talk about a few more things when you're ready. You can play another song.
1: Here's another song that I wrote this one, I think, in October, and it's called Zen Roller Coaster. Perry, before the show started, Perry said, you know, a lot of guys come in here and they don't tell the folks listening mm-hmm. the names of the songs. So I thought I would.
0: Good job, Perry.

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I'm gonna kick for everything I'm worth.

0: I'm getting a very self-reflective, wistful vibe from you today.
1: I know.
0: Are you upset? Are you sad?
1: Oh, my goodness.
0: Aren't we all sad?
1: On behalf of the world, yeah.
0: We're all kind of...
1: That song especially, I mean, that's just... That's for all of us.
0: That's kind of a killer, but beautiful. And I was watching you play your guitar here now. I love how it's kind of worn in. Is this like your favorite
1: guitar? This was Laurie Sargent's guitar.
0: Oh, no way.
1: In Face to Face. And we had a rehearsal with High Brazil or something, one of my older bands. We did a rehearsal at Andrew Mazzoni's house.
0: Mm-hmm.

0: The opening track to the final collaboration between David Crosby and Graham Nash. Graham's in the area this past few days, by the way, on concert tour. That is Lay Me Down, the opening track to the double album Crosby and Nash from 2004. Peter Case at WUMB in the morning show from the Highway 62 project that's long time gone from about a decade ago. The Afterlife from Paul Simon, So Beautiful or So What? There's a new concert film and soundtrack from Paul out this late summer and fall. Up to the Mountaintop, or Up to the Mountain, rather, from Patty Griffin, the MLK song from Children Running Through from 2007 for the morning reflection today. It is 6:40 now. I'm Brendan Hogan. As we make our way through the first 5 hours together, I'll be with you till 11. We're a nonprofit sharing music without commercials anytime you join us. We'll go back to August of 1965 with Paul McCartney and the Beatles in the set ahead. And before the turn of the hour, we've got a new single from Sierra Ferrell to share.
1: Hey, it's Randy Millman. 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She produced it, and it was released on this day in 2003. B.B. King is the artist of the day, as we remember him on his birthday. He was born on this day in 1925. And I'll also have local music for you from Jesse D. That's the midday show every Monday through Friday, 11 a.m. to 4 p.m. right here on WUMB.
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0: 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It is James McMurtry, having recorded this album at Jackson Browne's studios in California, The Horses and the Hounds.

The Beatles, Paul McCartney and the Beatles from the Help LP with those beautiful detuned acoustic 12-string guitars. So kind of leaning more into the, you know, I guess for lack of a better term, the folk revival kind of inspiration from this record that came to us in the film, of course, in the late summer of 1965. I've Just Seen a Face. Every Saturday morning on WUMB, you can catch Breakfast with the Beatles, produced in-house with host Chachi Lapret, and also part of the weekend archives for free at WUMB.org. We had Buddy and Julie Miller's In the Throes collaboration from a couple years ago with Niccolo. James McMurtry out of Fort Worth, Texas, son of the author Larry McMurtry. James put a record out in August of 21 called The Horses and the Hounds. We heard If It Don't Bleed. Bringing us to the end of the first 5 hours, WUMB's morning show. We have Nick Drake's final record coming up in the early part of the 7 o'clock hour. I'm Brendan Hogan. This, in the meantime, is new from Sierra Farrell, multi-Grammy award-winning artist with a new single this summer, Trying to Love You.

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complete original. Nick Drake, we've got three records from Nick. He was gone at the age of 27. This is the final song on his final record. I like anything Nick Drake related, but particularly when it's just his instrument of choice, usually guitar and vocal, with no other augmentation. You just get to hear what... I mean, it's like we're sitting in the room with him, and his technique, his approach to songwriting, his approach to playing the guitar, tunings on the guitar are completely without time. You know, they're timeless. In other words, if that came out today, it would be vibrant and new. From the Morning, Pink Moon, 1972, Nick Drake, his final album, and Ray LaMontagne's first record, began the Wednesday morning show in the second hour, Forever My Friend, from Trouble. Thanks for joining us today. I'm Brendan Hogan. As we get settled into the 7 o'clock hour, we have a connection to music history to get to before the end of the hour. B.B. King is the artist of the day on his birthday anniversary. We'll celebrate B a little bit later in the program and at different points through the day. We've got Neil Young live in the late 1970s queued up. The set ahead will have one of the more recent projects from Brandi Carlile. We'll step back a few years. Here a co-production with Dave Cobb and Shooter Jennings from In These Silent Days. All of it here without commercials. And we are going to do a ticket giveaway later in the program as well, as we have been all week and will continue through the week, to give you opportunities to see Robert Cray coming to Beverly, Mass later this month, just as a way of saying thank you for listening today. Alison Russell released her third solo project earlier this summer called In the Hour of Chaos. Of Birds of Chicago and Poe Girl and Our Native Daughters, Alison Russell coming into her own as a solo artist off this third record. This one's called No Springtime.

WUMB The Morning Show, recent Brandi Carlile from 5 years ago in These Silent Days, and that is Right on Time from that album produced by Shooter Jennings along with Dave Cobb. We heard the Brothers Bar Brothers from Montreal, Sleeping Operator. They have connections to New England, Brad and Andrew Barr, and even The Darkness Has Arms from a dozen years back. One Drop of Rain from Steep Canyon Rangers, Arm in Arm. Allison Russell's latest project is her third studio album, solo album as a third studio record as a solo artist. How about that? In the Hour of Chaos from earlier this summer, and that is No Springtime, which brings us to 7:26 now. I'm Brendan Hogan. In the second hour of your morning show on Wednesday, September 16th, we'll connect to aspects of today in music history, including the birthday anniversary of Riley B., B.B. King. We'll get to B.B.'s music a little bit later in the show and at different points through the day, and we'll connect to another aspect related to Natalie Merchant toward the end of the hour. If you joined us at our most recent WUMB member concert this past Saturday at the New Moon Coffee House in Haverhill with Katie Curtis, thank you so much for joining us. 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And again, we'll keep you posted shortly on our October event. 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From the Boarding House in San Francisco. This is a live album from Neil Young featuring him on a 12-string acoustic guitar on Thrasher.

0: Late phase one of the band, the Black Crowes, that is War Paint from 2008, a year or two before they broke up for a little bit. The brothers Robinson, Chris and Rich, were knocking heads and for several years went down their own paths before reuniting. So this is the closing phase of the first iteration, I guess, of Black Crowes. It's the first album with Luther Dickinson in the mix of North Mississippi All-Stars. I believe he's playing the slide on that. Which is Oh Josephine from the War Paint record, wrapping up this set at the morning show on WUMB. Kind of hokum blues from Willie Watson's first solo project. He, a co-founding member, original member of Old Crow Medicine Show, and then he left that group and did some solo records, and he's now back in the mix with Old Crow as well. Keep It Clean from Folk Singer Volume 1 that was produced by David Rawlings and Gillian Welch. We heard David and Gillian off Hell Among the Yearlings in 98 with Caleb Meyer, and Neil Young on acoustic 12-string guitar. That was a live album with the audience noise purposely trimmed out of Rust Never Sleeps. That was a recording of a performance in the late 70s in San Francisco, Thrasher. About 7:45, Wednesday, the 16th of September, I'm Brendan Hogan. We'll connect to an aspect of today in music before the turn of the hour, and we will get to, right after this, the debut record from Sean Colvin that went on to win the Grammy for Best Contemporary Folk Album in the late 1980s.
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2: This last weekend of summer 2026 on Highway 61, we'll commence with a couple of so-called heavy hitters whose birthdays land in the immediate future, starting with the late Leonard Cohen and the very much alive Bruce Springsteen. We'll also spend a good amount of time on the many contributions of David Bromberg. Then we'll get to Hank Sr., Sylvia Tyson, Cass Elliott, and Roy Buchanan as well, among others. 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
0: 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From 1989, the debut record from Sean Colvin, Steady On is the album title. This is Shotgun Down the Avalanche.

New music out of Australia from Jordy Lane. That's a single this summer from Jordy called New Sun, Sean Colvin's debut album, which went on to earn a Grammy for Best Contemporary Folk Album. Steady On from 1989, Shotgun Down the Avalanche. 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With you weekdays from 6 to 11, I'm Brendan Hogan, sharing music without commercials. Thanks for joining us. We've got Marty Stewart and a song that was essentially ripped off by Bob Dylan. And it was, you know, they agreed upon the mutual sort of ripping off of each other. So there's no harm, no foul there between Marty and Bob Dylan. I'll give you that one from The Pilgrim coming up in the early 8 o'clock hour. Let's celebrate right now, however, an aspect of Today in Music, taking us back to 2003 in the catalog of Natalie Merchant, an incredible album of half covers and half her own songs that is called The House Carpenter's Daughter. On it, she covers songs like Which Side Are You On, the labor organizing song from the 1930s written by Florence Reese, wife of a Kentucky coal miner, to Richard Thompson and Fairport Convention, to this cover of a song that was recorded by a North Carolina string band named the Bentley Boys in 1929. It was also part of the Harry Smith Anthology of American Folk Music that was released as a sort of compilation of pre-war recordings, vernacular recordings in the 50s. This is Natalie Merchant's version of Down on Penny's Farm from The House Carpenter's Daughter. A lot of cacophony on this one.

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take it from me, you better grab your shades. If he looks at you, ooh, well, try not to look so afraid. Just do the best that you can, but don't you think that he won't know. Creosote's dripping from the highline poles, fast as you can.

crow, sitting up here watching the show. In this one horse drive through forsaken, dried up piece of the world. Well, it ain't much, but it's my kingdom, it's my home. Even had a queen, so that parakeet came along. Fast talking, loud spoken, green feathers cracked at my girl.

going back almost 30 years with the great Marty Stewart, who was involved in, obviously, writing songs and making music for many, many years, was a one-time in-law to Johnny Cash, and is a collector of memorabilia, is not even the word, but country music history through artifacts and items and instruments, and involved with the Country Music Hall of Fame. So he has a lot in his personal collection of, like, just history and archival materials, right? And if you listen to that song, The Observations of a Curl, from his record, The Pilgrim, you might draw some connections between that song, the chord progression and the melody, and Bob Dylan's Things Have Changed single that was part of the Wonder Boys film soundtrack and went on to win an Academy Award. One day, Marty Stewart was showing Bob Dylan around his warehouse full of these country music items, and Dylan said, "I like that Crow song of yours. I think I might take something from it." And Marty Stewart said, "I've taken a lot from you, Bob. Go ahead and have it." So there you go. It's almost a direct sort of lifting of the chord progression and melody from The Observations of a Crow that Dylan used for Things Have Changed. Part of the folk process, I suppose. We heard Gregory Alan Isakov, Evening Machines, from 2018 in San Luis. Opening the 8 o'clock hour, it's 8:12 now on the 16th of September. I'm Brendan Hogan. We'll connect to other aspects of music history through the program, including the birthday anniversary today of B.B. King. We'll celebrate him beginning next hour and at different points through the day. Also, later in the show, we'll give you, just as our way of saying thanks for listening, an opportunity, as we will through the week, to see Robert Cray, who is coming to Beverly, Massachusetts later this month. I'll give you those details and a chance to win on the morning show later on. Mary Gaucher has a new album called Reckoning that we are very excited to share. We'll do that in the second half of this hour. And we'll open up with Bonnie Raitt, swinging back to her early catalog off Taking My Time in 1973. And girl, you've been in love too long.